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0: The NBA playoffs are underway, and now you can trade every game on Kalshi. 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
3: 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Oh, yes, Joel.
4: Ah, go, yeah, we should do. Agar.
3: Hmm.
4: You very wrong, you very family, you poor get. I'm a poor came here, can I go on enemy? Nana, an amen, Bastari, change your Pungo, Lord your man, on your 18 and Gimbo. I've just been a lessons, meeting and go to the gaps in Biri. Awa Unifium to Gotur Tawa, YKK, Magibiori, Juliana David. These are put to me serious and young. I will meet so senior deputy police officer. I will meet then in OCBD cable seat in Universal of Wing. I will meet then in a meeting the Warakitan Bogosan. I will go to school, meet then in Mia Nova Adwea. Only on our Kivasi near it to a bit like you see me. I will meet then in. I would be driven to Taparan Limbasi, really. A Reverend Tom, Mitten, and Reverend Langat, Novangito. I will meet them be a Busun, Amasang, and all selfish Busun, Amasang, but two years of fun. I go mad, I can go in to take on a Lagaranget at Tugul. I have been after Tugul, good to Mugul, only job on Nation, as you will buy you the way, he is going missing the Vedogre.
3: Gongoi, Hosius, and Gomasatan Bosonege, a monogo star 441 Hashke Mongil engine, a Dugan about number Angwan, in Amjini again, and your school fees about 25,000 Kenya shillings. I will meet and Jorono Kichip Chip Kabista, Gomwak Ponges in Isip Komyango Kerurungumi, in Amjini again, and 25,000 Kenya shillings, and star 441 Hash. You get it to Legay, Legay Alisha, and Gomasatan Bosoko, Roger Joshua Mutai, 25,000 Kenya shillings. School fees charity Northern Chemweno genyor chigoginye nanye 25,000 jibo school fees miten zena goske 30,000 jibo school fees 25,000 ilare kiruya ginye Patrick Kiruyot miten Linda Ruto inye okwe 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And which could do number Angwan, Duga not number Angwan, Inam Jiga, school fish about 25,000. Machi Lagao getting a selling bogal in Timungung,

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4: We are here to showcase a smart home SMS lighting system that uses only GSM module plus microcontrollers to control lighting at homes whenever you are not around or remotely. We intend in future bring out the aspect of using an app. We are moving now from SMS based only to make it more of an hybrid system. It helps communities and even security agencies.
5: We saw many problems, more so they're about the COVID-19, and we tried to come up with a solution that a solution whereby you're not there, you cannot light your lights manually, but you can just do it automatically.
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6: We have a project inajita Mobile Application Control and Monitored Dairy Unit. I project ikona app. Iyo app inansaidia kumonitor dairy yangu using the camera. 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If the feeds are not enough, I can add them. If the water is not enough, I can refill. Kama kuna ile yenye ni chafu, I can drain, then I put the clean one.
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7: What is the latest innovation from our institution among many other innovations? We have had also in other innovations in solar mowers. We have also using hubs to destroy pests in our farms. So in our institution we have 69 skills that our students are pursuing. Vijana ambao wako nyumbani wajiunge na TVET kwa sababu wanaweza kupata fedha through help loan na bursaries.
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15: So, I'm going to go to the house. I'm going to go to the house. I'm going to go to the house. I'm going to go to the house. I'm going to go to the house. I'm going to go to the house. I'm going to go to the house. I'm going to go to the house. I'm going to go to the house. I'm going to go to the house. I'm going to go to the house. I'm going to go to the house. I'm going to go to the house. I'm going to go to the house. I'm going to go to the house. I'm going to go to the house. I'm going to go to the house. I'm going to go to the house. I'm going to go to the house. I'm going to go to the house. I'm going to go to the house. I'm going to go to the house. I'm going to go to the house. I'm going to go to the house. I'm going to go to the house. I'm going to go to the house. I'm going to go to the house. I'm going to go to the house. I'm going to go to the house. I'm going to go to the house. I'm going to go to the house. I'm going to go to the house. I'm going to go to the house. I'm going to go to the house. I'm going to go to the house. I'm going to go to the house. I'm going to go to the house. I'm going to go
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7: On behalf of EAK, we are calling for dialogue. We are calling for the government of Kenya to call a quick meeting that is going to address these issues, the Ministry of Energy, the National Treasury, and EPRA, to urgently address this matter, because the issue of fuel is not just a small issue. It's the lifeline, the blood of the people in Kenya. Fuel affects everything about life, our food, our health, our education, everything that we talk about, the transport business are all affected. And so we are praying that there should be a very quick dialogue so that people can talk and address this matter, because we are Kenyans and we know that there is a big problem, but there is a way that this matter can be addressed. We also are seeing the concerns of the people of Kenya demonstrating.
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8: We have a screening unit here. They screen people for the symptoms of Ebola when they come in. We have staff that man this unit 24 hours. Secondly, we have had discussions with Red Cross for them to also mount a screening unit for pedestrians, especially on the other side, to make sure that 100% of incoming traffic are screened for this virus.
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The NBA playoffs are underway, and now you can trade every game on Kalshi. 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

0: Right, time to talk about Media Max Waves. Alright, not a Nagara around me sing Media Max Waves. College, Nathan gonna fast in Nathan Nagara around me sing Nemoch, Ibai Bainji. Given the shake out and jeter ter, Ibai Bainji, Tigiti, Ibai Bainji, Nathan. Yeah, within a two John McKinney, live radio, podcast, Tugul in your ruin, K, in your ruin, Media Max Waves. I'm a J download the name Guni, you end it your Google Play Store and I go App Store. You guys downloading Ibai Bainji. In at Khan Tugul.
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0: Right, asante sana, but you've let.
7: Yes.
0: Oh, Elena Machigita, Red Chief Green, eh?
7: Yes.
0: Shabbat Ninyonet, Ago Ingrid, Uinia, I guess I got me like when I'm in a ribe, Mamma and Yin at Gomis Vitali, Lenin Amon, go to me be church a money.
7: Yes.
0: Could you put to get in?
7: Mm-hmm.
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0: My mood came watching to go guy, Ned Lagini, and give a ruin get you and Chi Jonga Yong.
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7: yes
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7: 76 76 34.
0: Okay, never got a seat kid or red lakwan.
7: Yes.
0: Pick your gong and all the majamu, majam gay with again.
7: Cogas, and I'm not a little bit of a little bit of a little bit of a little bit of a little bit of a
0: little bit of a little bit
7: of a little bit of a little bit of a little bit of a little bit of a little bit of a little bit of a little bit of a little bit kumache sign not on 1100 each other.
0: Kabisa.
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7: Yes.
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8: All those markets chada jogiteji komi opportunities ya biashara. 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Aga I can tell you over 180 MSME groups chikiga registering you akiko GLPOs. 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If what they want to ask you, I support them.
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0: 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Even take it to Google Play Store and I go App Store. 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

0: The NBA playoffs are underway, and now you can trade every game on Kalshi. You can also trade on who wins each series, the conference finals, and the championship. San Antonio is currently trading at 19% to win it all, meaning a $100 trade pays out over $500 if they take the title. On Kalshi, you're trading against other people in a live market. No house, no odds makers. And as odds move, you can buy in or out anytime throughout the postseason. For a limited time, download the Kalshi app and use code PASS to get $10 when you trade $10. K-A-L-S-H-I. Kalshi. Trade on anything.
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0: 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Number 90,000.
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4: 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We intend in future bring out the aspect of using an app. We are moving now from SMS based only to make it more of an hybrid system. 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
6: 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If the feeds are not enough, I can add them. If the water is not enough, I can refill. 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
4: I want to assure you that my visit here is deliberate and intentional to elevate the relationship between our two countries, to build on the relationship that already exists, the trade and investment opportunities that are already underway between our two countries. I recognize that there is significant and growing trade relationship between our two countries, export of our tea, our coffee, and other products into your great country, and the possibility and the opportunity that exists to use your country as a gateway to the Euro-Asia region.
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5: While we celebrate our demographic gains and democratic gains that we have as a nation, we must confront an enduring truth that our nation still bears the scars of ethnic, political, and social division, which threaten the fabric of our shared identity. As we embark on this journey, together with the Commission Secretariat, we will do our best to unite the country at the national, county, and grassroots levels for sustainable peace. To my fellow commissioners, the work before us, therefore, is not ordinary. It is sacred. It's about healing Kenya. The journey will not be easy. There will be those who doubt those that have been appointed, those who resist, and those who would rather divide than unite. But we shall not waver.
3: Kaboisie kasaranta komwa kole bo kamanutiet neo konamgei eun biikab emoni eng takchi nebo kikimit tiliandit nemie chamyet ak kibagenge eng kasarwek tugul.
6: I know the two countries.
5: No election, no office, no party, and no ambition is worth the blood of a Kenyan. I call upon all Kenyans, government bodies, interreligious civil society, and every citizen to work with us. Peace building is a deliberate and dynamic process that calls for consistent and collaborative efforts. Cohesion begins with our utterances, our actions, and our values. It calls for us to transform our diversity from a source of division into a fountain of strength. To strengthen NCIC to effectively achieve its mandate, I appeal to Parliament to fast-track the enactment of the NCIC Act 2026 and align it with the Constitution. I also commend the judiciary for establishing special courts to address hate speech and encourage deeper cooperation through a multi-agency approach.
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1: 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Agere ni anji da number 543
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1: 824. 10,000,
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0: The NBA playoffs are underway, and now you can trade every game on Kalshi. 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On Kalshi, you're trading against other people in a live market. 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
6: I want to assure you that my visit here is deliberate and intentional to elevate the relationship between our two countries, to build on the relationship that already exists, the trade and investment opportunities that are already underway between our two countries. I recognize that there is significant and growing trade relationship between our two countries, export of our tea, our coffee, and other products into your great country, and the possibility and the opportunity that exists to use your country as a gateway to the Euro-Asia region.
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1: 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We have not agreed on anything. Let it be clear out there with so much respect that we have not agreed, we have not suspended maandamano. Kile maandamano ni mugomo, protest. We have not suspended. Let it be known to the country. Fellow members. Fellow members.
0: We haven't.
1: We haven't. Kole mikapesa sasa. My thank God 24 hours later.
0: Go to a kid,
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0: 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He can let you get that. He can go. Oh, I'll be
1: there. Well, look what I will. We are Ginoru, Vadani, Madatin Yangal Jaja, Davis.
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0: 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Kole kole ba wege ku TV de ko gi ku predict a bet wasn't all prepare for your best league.
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0: Tanya atau download sendiri, nanti kalau saya bagi media makwaves, more sauti, more you. 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
4: It is a good time to reflect about our country because our nation is formed by the aggregation of the families that constitute the Kenyan people. I want to respectfully request that as we transact our national issues, our national challenges, we must preserve and prioritize national peace and national stability. We take our stability and our peace for granted unless and until when it is taken away. Even for a moment, for a minute, you can see the strain that we put ourselves when our peace, our stability is threatened.
3: Ago tuko unoto ki kuko sampi gap emo ni kubor galite tata tae gu mango ka ngu nyo sha kwage ko iti sar galite tinye gai ago imu tek chabu ne mesi kuchoto ku chibo uchumi nebo emo ni.
4: We will not agree all the time on all the issues. We cannot agree. We'll disagree on politics, on many issues. But the one thing all of us in government, opposition, and independents, the one thing we must protect jealously is the peace, stability, and cohesion of our country. I want to respectfully request all stakeholders of whatever shade of opinion, of whatever persuasion, to love Kenya more than they love other things. And to preserve Kenya as our homeland.
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0: The NBA playoffs are underway, and now you can trade every game on Kalshi. 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
8: 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support an athlete Kenya in the development. Good to the style get the infrastructure who it is a time who no serialita of his excellency Ruto about your language is a gimitai with the gave a real powerhouse in sports maybe my would love that nere sports activities ala
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1: Each match in different competition you must try to build your mentality, and football is very difficult. To win in football is very difficult, and to win trophies more difficult. I am of course happy everything we are doing, and I am not a kid in this competition. I am now again with Aston Villa in a new chapter, and everything I did is done, and of course is there in that moment.
0: Aguyoton kogaragot sirimbi tabriyo shege kongetenge headquarters the way more FM kegurenon Hillary Icheruyot.
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1: We duge number 1 in the okay. 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
2: Graphic gains and democratic gains that we have as a nation. We must confront an enduring truth that our nation still bears the scars of ethnic, political, and social division which threaten the fabric of our shared identity. As we embark on this journey, together with the Commission Secretariat, we will do our best to unite the country at the national, county, and grassroots levels for sustainable peace. To my fellow commissioners, the work before us, therefore, is not ordinary. It is sacred. It's about healing Kenya. The journey will not be easy. There will be those who doubt those that have been appointed, those who resist, and those who would rather divide than unite. But we shall not waver.
1: Kamwa inendet kole bo kamanut neo konamgei eun biik tugul chebo emoni eng kagimitetab tiliandit nemie ak kalyet eng kasarwek tugul.
2: For peace is not merely the absence of conflict. It is the presence of justice, equality, and mutual respect. We take office at a sensitive moment in our national life. Recent events are a reminder that national cohesion cannot wait for an election year. When a citizen is attacked because of perceived political association, when a political leader is assaulted by organized groups, when communities are profiled, when public speech becomes reckless, and when local conflicts over land, water, pasture, boundaries, or political identity are allowed to escalate. These are not isolated matters. These are early warning signs that must be confronted firmly.
1: Kakoche rubiotab president Professor Kithure Kindiki biikab emoni kobun tokwek cheterter kokimit kalyet eng nguni tesetai serikalit kochenge kakwautik chebo kekanapta uchumi. 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
3: It is a good time to reflect about our country because our nation is formed by the aggregation of the families that constitute the Kenyan people. I want to respectfully request that as we transact our national issues, our national challenges, we must preserve and prioritize national peace and national stability. We take our stability and our peace for granted unless and until when it is taken away. Even for a moment, for a minute, you can see the strain that we put ourselves when our peace, our stability is threatened.
1: Mache chambaitab lotet nebo Jubilee serikalit koker kole kaitu kamanut kaimutik chebune biikab emoni eng nguni mite barak olietab sobet. 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
4: mismanaged the country and every avenues of engagement in a spectacular and historic manner. I would like to urge our leaders, take time now to address the challenges we face, or at least show a sense of understanding and respect for the public by attempting a conversation on the challenges that we face. The challenges we face in this country have nothing to do with a tribe.
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4: It is a good time to reflect about our country because our nation is formed by the aggregation of the families that constitute the Kenyan people. I want to respectfully request that as we transact our national issues, our national challenges, we must preserve and prioritize national peace and national stability. We take our stability and our peace for granted unless and until when it is taken away. Even for a moment, for a minute, you can see the strain that we put ourselves when our peace, our stability is threatened.
2: Agot ko unato ge ko gasam pigap emo ni go bor kaliet yete sa tai ko mongo ga ngun ngun jasho kwa ketinye gei ako chumi nebo emit.
4: We will not agree all the time on all the issues. We cannot agree. We'll disagree on politics, on many issues. But the one thing all of us in government, opposition, and independence, the one thing we must protect jealously is the peace, stability, and cohesion of our country. I want to respectfully request all stakeholders of whatever shade of opinion, of whatever persuasion, to love Kenya more than they love other things, and to preserve Kenya as our homeland.
2: Chotok kologo iwega bemet eng nwagindo.
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3: So many forward here. 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
1: I know Ronald.
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10: Angeng lugu gala guma chet en chama itabla tet nwa jubili sargalit kogeru laga iti gama not kwa mutik chabune viga ap emete ngenguni mite ibara guchumi. 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
12: Mismanaged the country and every avenues of engagement in a spectacular and historic manner. I would like to urge our leaders take time now to address the challenges we face or at least show a sense of understanding and respect for the public by attempting a conversation on the challenges that we face. The challenges we face in this country have nothing to do with a tribe.
10: Chato kulugo igabe meeting ndogindo niko sumanun kwa nende talisheba chebe testaib chite mwefe mwole nyurchini lugo igabe meeting titoti ninko sarta ninyo alu.
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0: yes, you talk about MFM, get the channel together, let him again in your table. 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

0: The NBA playoffs are underway, and now you can trade every game on Kalshi. 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
3: eh eh
2: mo atelil solve aga la nga sa ko ya man yo nguf ingen giga ba ngani ngale ka bible all my friends in the book of Jeremiah you see these children who are here in the book of Jeremiah chapter 29 verse 11 it says For I know the plans I have for you, says the Lord. Plans to bring you prosperity and no disaster. Ogere sayo ko note ni down jumbe.
3: Ngale ke ngolole
2: e je job moy. So ki ko asir ki lago ke patre in en poem magenge.
3: E lago?
2: E lago.
3: Ale je ka so o ma poem ni ko mi e title header. Ma so lago ko ale
2: sayo a explain ni jumbe. Ale je ni they are saying they are so angry. Because it's a jumbe. They are saying they don't have food, clothes. So I'm going to give me madam. Oh my God. I'm going to go to the house. No. We are, you know, college in when we are talking. It's like we are shouting. So go let you the Arabs are with. Mo, you wouldn't tell me, no? Yeah, I give you a J-way.
3: You won't name me, Anane.
2: Yes, like the job, I give you 150.
3: You
2: are going to go? Ah, we are good. You are
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1: Agot kou notok ko kamwa kailos boisiet notok nebo kimnatet netilil anan clean energy nekiko boisie eng emoni eng tokchi nebo keriib itonwek chebo emet. 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
2: Kenya is not simply inviting trade. Kenya is inviting long-term strategic partnerships. The opportunities before us are immense. In energy particularly, the prospects for Kenya-Kazakhstan partnership are especially very compelling. Kazakhstan brings globally recognized expertise in energy production, uranium and nuclear capabilities, grid infrastructure, industry energy systems, and large-scale resource development. Kenya, meanwhile, is positioning itself as one of Africa's leading green industrial economies with 93% of our electricity already generated from renewable sources.
1: Ageng logoiwek alak cheter ko kakocher rubeiwotab President Professor Kithure Kindiki biikab emoni kobun takwek cheterter kokimit kalyet eng nguni. 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
3: It is a good time to reflect about our country because our nation is formed by the aggregation of the families that constitute the Kenyan people. I want to respectfully request that as we transact our national issues, our national challenges, we must preserve and prioritize national peace and national stability. We take our stability and our peace for granted unless and until when it is taken away. Even for a moment, for a minute, you can see the strain that we put ourselves when our peace, our stability is threatened.
1: Agot kou notok kokosom biikab emoni koger kole kaibor kalyet anan kaikimit kalyet eng kasarta age tugul mising ko eng nguni kitokchinigei lewenishet neo nenyoni.
3: We will not agree all the time on all the issues. We cannot agree. We'll disagree on politics, on many issues. But the one thing all of us in government, opposition, and independents, the one thing we must protect jealously is the peace, stability, and cohesion of our country. I want to respectfully request all stakeholders of whatever shade of opinion, of whatever persuasion, to love Kenya more than they love other things, and to preserve Kenya as our homeland.
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0: The NBA playoffs are underway, and now you can trade every game on Kalshi. You can also trade on who wins each series, the conference finals, and the championship. San Antonio is currently trading at 19% to win it all, meaning a $100 trade pays out over $500 if they take the title. On Kalshi, you're trading against other people in a live market. No house, no odds makers. And as odds move, you can buy in or out anytime throughout the postseason. For a limited time, download the Kalshi app and use code PASS to get $10 when you trade $10. K-A-L-S-H-I. Kalshi. Trade on anything.
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So it is a British system. Like in the Germany, which is one of the best countries in the world. 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
0: Kenya. 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
0: kale suruti ke tilne now is the time
2: yes
0: now is the time of salvation
2: yes
0: decision is now now is the time yes, but Matthew Luther King, my God, now is the time.
2: Could I DJ my?
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0: 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Right, Tommy Big Sogoli, check in. I'm going to fast speaking meeting conference Eningoni. Agere Julius and Goben.
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0: Bai bai gete shetap Emo FM kabisa.
1: Yeah, we got a young Maruma with that
0: game. Go my way sometime. Kiga will be more at the Kirigora Wege.
1: Yeah, as well, Limbo Tor now.
0: Yeah, I'll get Libo Dollar line, you can live and die in Alayab Kura.
1: Roma, we need for our winner, be done out as well to be for a year.
0: Eh?
1: More we have a lana on the winner.
0: Yes. Kongo is a gate up on Belen, Himogonga, Bole Pole, Gunotan, Kamale, Ichile star 232 *17#. 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Then I was saying, Kosirgo Mugulachi tag and Garabishachon, Kogila Pana, gave Chichibik 25. 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
0: Congo, missing, Kino Agitogunot and Polepole, Jatango Jasper, and Gabe Bertanot and the Alda, can you go to Golion? 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